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I refuse to lose another friend to drugs. Just come home.

0: Green Day in Wake Me Up When September Ends je bil tole, ona delle vanjo, pa nas čaka tale. Oh, won't you stay with me? Sam Smith prihaja in Stay With Me.
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2: Roši, pa ne moreš

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Pray to God or something, or whatever you do.